self-destructing. Little girl, pick yourself up. 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So you screwed up. You're

cigar, cracking jokes in the corner of our mouths, and I feel like I'm laughing in a dream. If I was young, I could wait outside your school, 'cause your face is like the cover of a magazine.

And I touched your face, narcotic mind from lace, Mary Jane. And I called your name like an addicted to cocaine, calls all the stuff you'd rather blame. And I touched your face.

Would you cry if you saw me crying? Would you save my soul tonight?